0: 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Lainey Wilson from her bell-bottom country album, Those Boots.
1: Next up, Low Cash. Their song is Wrong Hearts, and it's up a spot to land at 22 on the Crook and Chase Countdown.

0: coming back. Morgan Wallen featuring Post Malone. They slide back a couple of spaces to number 16.
1: Also making a move back one space to 15, it's Vincent Mason. This is Wish You Well on Crook and Chase.

0: That's David Ball on Crick and Chase as we remember our country's bravest this Memorial Day weekend.
1: And our countdown continues now with Morgan Wallen, who places emphasis on the freedoms we get to enjoy every day. He's back at number 12 with Don't We on Crick and Chase.
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5: Tracking some pretty comfortable conditions as we look toward Memorial Day. Mostly sunny skies with a daytime high up to 82. Get out and enjoy the day if you can. A pretty clear day as well. Clear skies late into the afternoon. Clouds expected to return then Monday night down to 58 degrees for an overnight low. Tuesday, partly sunny skies up to 84. Some clouds late into the day. A little cloudy Tuesday night. Low is 62 and showers returning. I'm meteorologist Jason Laird.
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0: Hey, mostly sunny skies with a daytime high up to 82. Get out and enjoy the day if you can. A pretty clear day as well. Clear skies late into the afternoon. Clouds expected to return then Monday night down to 58 degrees for an overnight low. Tuesday, partly sunny skies up to 84. Some clouds late into the day. A little cloudy Tuesday night. Low of 62 and showers returning. I'm meteorologist Jason Laird.
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That is coming up right now. 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
5: Looks like things will stay pretty...

IV are Daryl Worley and Have You Forgotten as we honor the fallen today on this Memorial Day Monday. You still have about an hour left to head over to the Manteno American Legion and take a tour of their upstairs military museum. They're doing this today up until 4 o'clock, and it's definitely something worth seeing. And attendees get free hot dogs and soda also. Right now, one from Corey Kent, This Heart. 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